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T.I. say you better let them know. It's the Friday Night Lights edition. And here's Drew Hill in my bed.

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1: Okay. Now keep in mind that I'm an artist and I'm sensitive about my... So y'all be nice about it. 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Sisters, how y'all feel? Brothers, y'all all right? Right. See how y'all groove to this.

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1: I'm trying so hard to get over you. 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

0: Big Easy, 102.9, New Orleans' best mix of R&B. Kayla Brianna with that energy. How are you spending your energy of this Friday Night Lights edition? Cruising through the city real slow? Or maybe you're clocking these extra hours with me. Whatever it is, however it looks, we're going to keep it rolling with this soundtrack. I got St. Harrison on the way, Teddy Swims and Giveon with that Are You Even Real? Like, for real, for real. Yeah. Keep it locked. 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

0: Big Easy, 102.9, New Orleans' best mix of R&B. Isaiah Falls with that Taboo. It's the voice inside your speaker box, LaTangela Faye. And you know I love some random research, and I'm always digging deep, trying to see what's making headline news and why. Well, gas prices don't seem to be falling, not fast enough or low enough for me. So I was like, okay, what are people really saying? No, I'm starting to come across all kind of stuff, though. How about you just walk up instead of drive up? Have you heard about that? According to Quick Service Restaurant Magazine, if you want to save gas, walk up instead of driving through. Every time you use a drive-through, according to them, you burn gas idling your car. But how long are you sitting in this drive-through, though? You know what I mean? The average drive-through wait time, once the order is taken, is about 3 minutes. So add the minute or two that it takes to place the order, and that means 1 billion car minutes spent idling each year in front of one of your favorite restaurants. Estimates, like, I don't know, what is that, 20 cents for sitting there? The convenience, like, I think we're going to have to find another way to save on gas. Quick Service Restaurant Magazine, I think this is just something for y'all to write. I don't know how much thought went into that. But the more I think about it, it's just like, who's getting paid to conduct that research? Those are the real questions that need answers. Cupid is on the way, but giddy up and more with Big Easy 102.9.
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0: 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It's your girl, LaTangela, giving you the inside scoop in the Did You Know news brief, according to our affiliates at WDSU. 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According to Second Harvest Food Bank, 1 in 5 children face food insecurities in the greater New Orleans area. So according to our affiliates with WDSU, they have a list of some of the resources like Second Harvest Food Bank. 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St. Charles Parish, they have listings there. 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
14: Staying active every day will go a long way towards helping you live a happy, healthy, and pain-free life. And there's perhaps no movement more fundamental than walking. It reinforces the alignment, stability, and coordinated muscle activation that supports how your body moves, whether you're doing strenuous exercise or simply going about your daily life. This is according to Dana Santis, a strength and conditioning specialist. Even though you walk every day, Dana does say you can make small adjustments to immediately improve your walking mechanics. So, keep your rib cage stacked over your pelvis. Avoid leaning over or arching your lower back. Allow your arms to swing naturally in coordination with your legs. Keep your gaze forward, your jaw relaxed, and then just breathe in through your nose and out through your mouth. I'm Dr. Sanjay Gupta, helping you live a better life.
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0: 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Friday night lights, and I love it here. You can't pay me not to love it here. In the city with the most beautiful people in the world, an atmosphere that just won't quit, and a soundtrack that's going to keep us all humming along. I got Nelly, Mariah the Scientist, and how about we even take it there with Century and Forever. 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
8: More and more people are using magnesium supplements to help them sleep. But are they safe? And do they really work? Well, first, let's talk about actual magnesium. That's an essential mineral that is needed for more than 300 different processes in the body, according to one dietitian. And most people get enough of it simply from the foods they eat. Now, if you're not getting enough, there are a few different types of supplements you can try. But as always, you should talk to your doctor before starting any new medication or supplement, whether it's prescription or over the counter. Now, when it comes to the science, we looked into this, and I gotta say, there's not a lot of strong evidence that magnesium supplements will actually help you sleep. They might help you manage pain, they might help you lower your stress levels, or work to get your muscles to relax. And maybe it's those things then that help you get some better sleep. I'm Dr. Sanjay Gupta, helping you live a better life.
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13: Hey, it's Dee Dee in the morning, and if you missed the show, see, everybody want to try to play around with the bad boy. 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Give me the nerd. 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

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Janet Jackson has been running the scoreboard up for so long, you have to take it back a tad, go through the crates, and get all of her bangers. Like this one, I Get Lonely.

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1: This is a love that withstands time, space, and matter forever. Forever's a mighty long time. Here we are decades later. The sentiment is still the same. 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

0: 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Hooking you up with the DJ Incredible every weekday inside the midday. He's hooking you up with the prizes, getting you all together on the J-O-B. And tonight, I see I got some of those requests rolling through from SZA and Kendrick Lamar, Kalani and JoJo. And I might even have enough time to slide in this Miguel with Adorn. That's going out for my guy, Mike. He loves that one. And I'm going to get it up for you right here with Big Easy 102.9.
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9: Slowly but surely, AI is seeping its way into every corner of our lives. One area perhaps I didn't expect is diet advice. A new study out of Turkey found that chatbots are recommending to teen boys and girls that they restrict their daily calories to dangerously low levels and eat a balance of nutrients that are kind of out of whack. Remember, teenagers are growing, one pediatrician told us. If they aren't getting enough nutrition, it can really stunt their growth on a number of levels. And in extreme cases, it can lead to significant health consequences. Large language models, LLMs, they are designed to agree with you. So if you're looking to lose weight, they're going to push you pretty hard in that direction. They also sometimes don't know how to tell the difference between good information and bad information. And you know who does? Your doctor. I'm Dr. Sanjay Gupta, helping you live a better life.
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talking about a conservative regular girl that still can beat a chest. 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Zodiac sign, it must be a Gemini moon, cause we about to go half. Mistakenly, nobody been in a bag, but how many bodies done been in her?

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Hooking you up with your chance to get these tickets to see Bruno Mars. It's coming to the Caesar Superdome, and I don't want you to miss it. Here's Miguel with a

0: Big Easy, 102.9, New Orleans' best mix of R&B. The home of Dee Dee in the mornings, waking you up every weekday with some laughter, a lot of the foolishness, and even your chance to get in on some funds. We have more fun with more funds, so be sure to check that out. And we also have your chance to get in on all of your favorite hits. The request line's been blowing up tonight. Y'all got somewhere to be. It's the weekend. Escape coming up. Leon Thomas and Gabriel Jacoby with that baby. With Big Easy, 102.9.
1: 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We live it. We breathe it. We play it loud.
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It's your girl, LaTangela, and I see Victoria Monet is on the way, as well as some Bobby Valentino. But let's take it back a tad with Tevin Campbell. 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

0: Hey, it's Dee Dee in the morning, and if you missed the show... 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My sister did. I had an older sister, and I watched her. 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I don't want the thug one. 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
1: Well, you sure got him.
0: No. You walking around in what? Windbreakers?
1: In windbreakers. All his shoes are New Balance. 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
0: Oh, my God.
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6: 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Give me the nerd. 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I'm good.
7: Well, you sure got him.
6: 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Windbreakers?
7: 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All his shoes are New Balance. 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
4: If you're caring for an aging parent, you may feel quite often that you're alone in what you're doing. But you're not. Not by a long shot. According to a new report by the Pew Research Center, 10% of U.S. adults are caring for a parent over age 65. Millions more are caring for a spouse or partner 65 or older. Beyond the sheer numbers, this report, perhaps unsurprisingly, found a major difference in caregiver well-being between men and women. One psychologist we spoke to suggested thinking 5 years in the future and imagining where you are right now. Will you be glad you took something on, or regretful that you didn't? You also need to cut yourself some slack, he said, especially women. Don't try to shoulder all of the burden by yourself. You might need to ask for help before you burn out. You'll be so glad you did. I'm Dr. Sanjay Gupta, helping you live a better life.
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8: Yep.
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6: Recent survey conducted by Common Sense Media found one-third of teenagers prefer AI companions over humans for serious conversations. There's a term for that, social offloading. And experts we talked to warned that this habit could be stunting emotional growth, leaving an already isolated generation who came of age during the pandemic even less prepared for the messiness of human interaction. Sure, AI can help you polish whatever it is you're looking to say, but that's not very human, right? It's the messiness that makes our interactions with each other so real. It's also what makes them so validating, help us to develop our confidence, our voice, our deep bonds with each other. Psychiatrists we talked to encouraged turning to family or friends when you're struggling to express yourself. They are keen to help. I'm Dr. Sanjay Gupta, helping you live a better life.
7: 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I had an older sister, and I watched her. 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Give me the nerd. I don't want the thug one. I'm good.
8: Well, you sure got him.
7: Nah. He's walking around in what? Windbreakers?
8: In windbreakers. All his shoes are New Balance. Hey, Chris, the only one that still wear pants with a cuff in them.
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6: A better life with Dr. Sanjay Gupta.
7: Slowly but surely, AI is seeping its way into every corner of our lives. One area perhaps I didn't expect is diet advice. A new study out of Turkey found that chatbots are recommending to teen boys and girls that they restrict their daily calories to dangerously low levels and eat a balance of nutrients that are kind of out of whack. Remember, teenagers are growing, one pediatrician told us. If they aren't getting enough nutrition, it can really stunt their growth on a number of levels. And in extreme cases, it can lead to significant health consequences. Large language models, LLMs, they are designed to agree with you. So if you're looking to lose weight, they're going to push you pretty hard in that direction. They also sometimes don't know how to tell the difference between good information and bad information. And you know who does? Your doctor. I'm Dr. Sanjay Gupta, helping you live a better life.
8: Hey, it's Dee Dee in the morning, and if you missed the show... See, everybody want to try to play around with the bad boy. My sister did. I had an older sister, and I watched her. 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Give me the nerd. I don't want the thug one. I'm good.
9: Well, you sure got him.
8: No. He's walking around in what? Windbreakers?
9: In windbreakers. All his shoes are New Balance. Hey, Chris, the only one that still wear pants with a cuff in them.
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1: A better life with Dr. Sanjay Gupta.
2: Staying active every day will go a long way towards helping you live a happy, healthy, and pain-free life. 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It reinforces the alignment, stability, and coordinated muscle activation that supports how your body moves, whether you're doing strenuous exercise or simply going about your daily life. This is according to Dana Santis, a strength and conditioning specialist. 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

0: 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It's Dee Dee's Weekend Kickback. All right, so Trey G, Jay Cruz, and comedian J.J. Williamson. Coming up in the next hour, you guys, R&B singer, actress, and TV show host Jennifer Hudson's going to tap in. That's minutes away. You're checking out Dee Dee's Weekend Kickback.
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0: You check it out, Dee Dee in the Morning on Big Easy 102.9. It's Dee Dee's Weekend Kickback. All right, so Trey G, J. Cruz, and comedian J.J. Williamson. Coming up, we're going to show some love to another entrepreneur with our Small Business Spotlight. And we're also talking to the actress, TV show host, and, I mean, EGOT winner, right? That means the Emmy, Grammy Oscar, and Tony. Tony winner. Jennifer Hudson, we're talking to her. Crazy. More coming up. You're checking out Dee Dee's Weekend Kickback.
1: This is a love that withstands time, space, and matter. Forever. Forever's a mighty long time. Here we are decades later. The sentiment is still the same. 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

0: not bad.
1: You know what? Yeah. I'm going to tell you something. That one right there, so old JJ actually recorded off the radio back in the
0: Cut
1: day.
0: Cut it out. For real. Cut it out. Okay, this last one, though. This last one. I'm going to bring it a little bit. I'm going to bring it a little bit nasty.
2: No. Nope.
3: She breaking that man.
1: That's a naked. That's a baby.
3: Slow motion.
2: Gone.
3: I mean, slow motion.
0: That's Tootsie Roll. Come on. You know,
3: I like it like that.
2: He's cheating.
1: You know what?
0: Come on. I'm playing with me.
1: That right there made me think about them shorts. You had it written on the back of them, too. All the names.
0: All the names. Spray painted. Come on now.
1: Yeah, come on now. That's what that song made me think about.
2: That's
0: like,
2: not making
0: like
2: love.
0: Like JJ said, that's that.
1: Get that one more time.
0: Yeah, for real.
1: I like it like that.
0: Come on,
1: slow
0: make
1: a baby.
0: Slow motion. Right. Matter of fact, they ain't love making music. That's just doing the nasty.
1: Yeah, it is. I think Trey won.
0: All okay, right. Ain't mad at that.
1: Trey
0: ain't mad at
1: that. That one.
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1: Ah, Dr. Ruth. 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
2: Yep.
1: She was always talking about sex, wow. But I don't know how she got now. It's because she's always looked old to me. Always. Like, I don't see any young pictures of her. Just like Morgan Freeman, I've never seen a young picture of him either.
2: Well, you just think about it. She was born in 1928, so she's always been old all her life.
1: Yeah. That's 30 years older than my daddy.
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3: It's Didi's Weekend Kickback. All right, so Trey G, Jay Cruz, and comedian J.J. 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
3: 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You're checking out Didi's Weekend Kickback.

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11: Did you know that almost half the vegetables and more than three-quarters of the fruit that we eat in this country come from just one state, California? Yeah, it's true. And according to a new report by the Environmental Working Group, a health advocacy organization, a lot of this produce is tainted with PFAS, which are sometimes referred to as forever chemicals. Why? Well, the EPA says pesticides keep America's food supply safe, abundant, and affordable. And of course, these chemicals are used in every state, not just California. Now, if you are worried, though, about how much you're consuming, the best thing to do is to buy organic produce, if and when you can. Organic or not, you should rinse all fruits and vegetables under running water. Don't use any soap. And as one epidemiologist told us, use a brush on sturdier items like carrots, potatoes, and cucumbers. I'm Dr. Sanjay Gupta, helping you live a better life.
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10: Recent survey conducted by Common Sense Media found one-third of teenagers prefer AI companions over humans for serious conversations. There's a term for that, social offloading. And experts we talked to warned that this habit could be stunting emotional growth, leaving an already isolated generation who came of age during the pandemic even less prepared for the messiness of human interaction. Sure, AI can help you polish whatever it is you're looking to say, but that's not very human, right? It's the messiness that makes our interactions with each other so real. It's also what makes them so validating, help us to develop our confidence, our voice, our deep bonds with each other. Psychiatrists we talked to encouraged turning to family or friends when you're struggling to express yourself. They are keen to help. I'm Dr. Sanjay Gupta, helping you live a better life.
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0: 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Like that one. Real nice one. Her name is Kayla Brianna. That's her latest single. It's called Energy. How you doing on this Saturday? Hope you're doing real good. Like, hope your Saturday has started off on a smooth note. I am Tico Fox, and thanks for choosing to rock with me on this Saturday afternoon. I got some of your favorite music from some of your favorite artists on the way, and we're just going to rock it out on this Saturday. So hang tight. Your request is on the way for Total, Bruno Mars, Brandy, and more, all coming up right here on Big Easy 102.9.
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9: You ever wake up in the middle of the night, or maybe first thing in the morning, and notice drool on your pillow? Unless you're sleeping next to someone who hasn't already seen all your good, bad, and ugly, it's probably not that big a deal and not anything to worry about, unless it's something that just started happening recently. When people drool at night, it's often because of a stuffy nose, acid reflux, or being a mouth breather. People who sleep on their stomach or side are more likely to drool than someone who sleeps on their back. But in some cases, drooling at night can be a warning sign of something more serious, like dental issues, sleep apnea, or even early symptoms of Parkinson's disease. If you're at all concerned about this, the best place to start is with an ENT doctor, an ears, nose, and throat doctor. They can recommend a sleep study to possibly get some answers. I'm Dr. Sanjay Gupta, helping you live a better life.
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Got to give a shout out to my girl Sabrina checking in to let me know she's rocking with me out in Marrero. 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

0: From Big Easy 102.9, New Orleans' best mix of R&B, the sounds of Chris Brown, that's his latest single, along with Leon Thomas. It's called Fallen. Yes, getting ready for that R&B tour. I'm already ready. And if you're ready for the weekend, looking for something to do, the city's going to be packed with excitement as New Orleans Black Pride hosts a weekend full of events, entertainment, networking opportunities, and celebration throughout the city. And if you're a foodie, don't forget about the Creole Tomato Festival. It returns to French Market today and tomorrow, so expect some delicious food, live entertainment. They're even going to have dance lessons, contests, and the always popular Miss Creole Tomato Pageant. Get out, get up, and do something with some family, friends, always good vibes, you know what I'm saying. And while you're getting up, getting out to do something, I got your Saturday soundtrack already locked and loaded. So hang tight for Olivia Dean's latest Man I Need. Got Mariah Carey on deck, Maxwell's Ascension, Chinese Baby. We are ready for Saturday. Keep it locked right here. I'm Tico Fox, and we are Big Easy 102.9.
1: In June, we don't just celebrate music history. We live it. We breathe it. We play it loud.
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0: Hey, it's Dee Dee in the morning, and if you missed the show... See, everybody want to try to play around with the bad boy. My sister did. I had an older sister, and I watched her. I was like, I'm good. Give me the nerd. I don't want the thug one. I'm good.
1: Well, you sure got him.
0: No. You walking around in what? Windbreakers?
1: In windbreakers. All his shoes are New Balance. Hey, Chris, the only one that still wear pants with a cuff in them.
0: Oh, my God.
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Everybody's bumping that one. That's the latest from T.I. You better let them know. I am Tico Fox, and off the request lines, got to get this one on for my boy Bruce, Outkast, The Way You Move. I like it. 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

0: 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So hang tight for Brandy and Monica singing The Boy Is Mine. 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

0: wanted to know, do you know somebody named?
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0: 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Love that one. She goes by the name Ama, and that's her single, Need It Bad, featuring Brent Faiyaz. Love it. I am Tico Fox, and I love hanging out with you guys. I hope you love hanging out with me. And we're going to keep it moving on this Saturday. Hang tight. Ashanti's on deck, rock with you, along with Bruno Mars. I just might. Got some SWV coming up, Off the Request Lines, Eric Benet, and more of your favorites. That's how I'm serving it up on this Saturday, right here on Big Easy 102.9.
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0: 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A Q.

Remember when they would play that in the club? Everybody would start moving. Still true today. That's next with Too Close, Step Back. I'm Tico Fox, off the request lines. Here's Kalani along with JoJo on Big Easy 102.9.

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1: This is a love that withstands time, space, and matter forever. Forever's a mighty long time. Here we are decades later. The sentiment is still the same. 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

0: So nice, he had to do it twice. That's the latest from Raheem Devon. It's called You, right here on Big Easy 102.9, New Orleans' best mix of R&B. 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And just like that, I got more of your favorites on the way. 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
8: If you're caring for an aging parent, you may feel quite often that you're alone in what you're doing. But you're not. Not by a long shot. According to a new report by the Pew Research Center, 10% of U.S. adults are caring for a parent over age 65. Millions more are caring for a spouse or partner 65 or older. Beyond the sheer numbers, this report, perhaps unsurprisingly, found a major difference in caregiver well-being between men and women. One psychologist we spoke to suggested thinking 5 years in the future and imagining where you are right now. Will you be glad you took something on, or regretful that you didn't? You also need to cut yourself some slack, he said, especially women. Don't try to shoulder all of the burden by yourself. You might need to ask for help before you burn out. You'll be so glad you did. I'm Dr. Sanjay Gupta, helping you live a better life.

0: It's Dee Dee in the morning, and if you missed the show... 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My sister did. I had an older sister, and I watched her. I was like, I'm good. Give me the nerd. I don't want the thug one. I'm good.
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0: Nah. You're walking around in what, windbreakers?
1: In windbreakers. All his shoes are New Balance. Hey, Chris, the only one that still wear pants with a cuff in them.
0: Oh, my God.
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1: 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Is this really your real phone number?

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Psychic as f- can reach your chairs. Zodiac sign, it must be a Gemini moon, cause we about to go half. Mistakenly, nobody been in a bag, but how many bodies done been in

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0: Non-attorney spokesperson, Chad Dudley. 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